just petrified. 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But then I spent so many nights thinking how you did me wrong, and I grew strong.

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A few questions that I need to know. How you could ever hurt me so.

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2: 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It's like that.

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And I think I want to smash them all now. 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